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1: Hello dear friends, welcome to my reading room. I am Preeta Sugathan. When I welcome all my wonderful listeners for a literary journey, I am thrilled to enjoy the company of each and every one of you as we are on an adventure journey through the world of words where imagination knows no bounds and stories come alive. To be frank, I am a poetry enthusiast. I have always been passionate about sharing the beauty and power of verse. However, I also understand that not everyone may share the same love for poetry. So today in this new episode, I want to take all of you to the world of a classic Gothic novel where we together experience the thrill and suspense that keeps us on the edge of our seat. No doubt, there is something special about horror stories that makes us want to devour them in one sitting. And with so many horror stories out there, it is hard to choose just one. But today, I'm excited to introduce you to a classic tale of horror that has stood the test of time. So today, let us dive into the chilling world of Mary Shelley's masterpiece, Frankenstein, a novel that continues to captivate readers with its haunting themes and unforgettable characters. Before we dive into the world of Frankenstein, let's take a moment to appreciate the brilliant mind behind this iconic novel. Mary Shelley, a pioneering author of the Romantic era, was a trailblazer in the literary world. Born in 1797 to philosopher William Godwin and feminist writer Mary Wollstonecraft, Mary Shelley defied conventions and pushed boundaries with her writing, leaving an indelible mark on literature. Mary Shelley was surrounded by intellectualism and creativity from a very young age. Her life was not a happy one. Her relationship with P.B. Shelley was also tumultuous, marked by infidelity and financial struggles. These challenges influenced her exploration of themes such as loss, grief, and the human condition in her works, including Frankenstein. The emotional depth and the complexity of her writing reflect the difficulties she faced in her personal life, making her literature all the more poignant and relatable. Her style is characterized by Gothic and Romantic elements, exploring themes of nature, identity, morality, and the human condition. With works like Frankenstein, Matilda, and Walpurga, Shelley cemented her place in literary history, leaving behind a legacy of complex character, philosophical depth, and timeless themes that continues to captivate readers to this day. At the age of 18,

creation and the blurred lines between life and death, with its rich atmospheric setting and thought-provoking themes. Frankenstein is a must-read for fans of Gothic fiction, horror, and literary classics. Dear listeners, let's take a brief pause from this monstrous tale. Stay tuned and I will be back soon with more thrilling discussions on Frankenstein. This is Radio Santanam 90.4 FM. Stay tuned. Welcome back to my reading room. I am Preeta Sugathan. We will continue our discussion on Mary Shelley's Frankenstein. I am sure that some of my listeners may be well versed in Mary Shelley's Frankenstein, but for those who haven't read it, let me briefly introduce the story. The novel is about Victor Frankenstein's bold experiment to create life from death and the unforeseen consequences that follow when his creation turns against him. The story begins with Robert Walton, an explorer, who finds the dying Victor Frankenstein. He tells Walton his tragic tale. Victor, a young scientist, becomes obsessed with creating life. He spends years studying and experimenting, eventually succeeding in bringing a monstrous creature to life. However, Frankenstein is horrified by the creature's grotesque appearance and abandons it. In the title of the novel, Mary Shelley aptly dubs Victor Frankenstein as modern Prometheus due to his daring defiance of natural boundaries. Just as Prometheus stole fire from the gods, Frankenstein usurps God's power to create life, facing dire consequences for his actions. Both Prometheus and Frankenstein challenge the natural order, incurring severe repercussions for their action. This parallel underscores the novel's exploration of the ethics of scientific discovery and the consequences of unchecked ambition. The creature that Victor has created is left to fend for itself, educates itself, and seeks human connection. But it is rejected by society due to its appearance. The creature seeks revenge against its creator, Victor Frankenstein. The creature kills Victor's younger brother William and blames family servant Justin for the crime. Justin is wrongly executed and Frankenstein's family is torn apart by grief and guilt. Frankenstein's creature demands that he should create a companion for it, threatening to destroy everything he loves if he refuses. Frankenstein agrees, but ultimately destroys the companion, fearing they would multiply and wreak havoc on humanity. In revenge, the creature kills Victor's best friend, Henry Clerval, and kidnaps and kills Victor's fiancée, Elizabeth, on their wedding night. In the end, Frankenstein's pursuit of the creature leads him to the Arctic, where he dies from pneumonia on Robert Walton's ship. The creature, filled with remorse and grief, discovers Frankenstein's lifeless body and mourns the loss of his creator. The creature then disappears into the darkness, leaving behind a sense of sorrow and loss. Some interpretations suggest that the creature's actions are a reflection of his own loneliness and desire for human connection, which ultimately remains unfulfilled. This classic novel is a masterclass in storytelling, with its richly atmospheric setting, complex characters, and thought-provoking themes. The way Mary Shelley explores the dangers of unchecked ambition, the nature of monstrosity, and the human need for connection and acceptance is nothing short of genius. The characters are complex and multidimensional, with Victor Frankenstein and his creature embodying the contradictions and paradoxes

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3: 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When I welcome all my wonderful listeners for a literary journey, I am thrilled to enjoy the company of each and every one of you as we are on an adventure journey through the world of words where imagination knows no bounds and stories come alive. To be frank, I am a poetry enthusiast. I have always been passionate about sharing the beauty and power of verse. However, I also understand that not everyone may share the same love for poetry. So today in this new episode, I want to take all of you to the world of a classic Gothic novel where we together experience the thrill and suspense that keeps us on the edge of our seat. No doubt, there is something special about horror stories that makes us want to devour them in one sitting. And with so many horror stories out there, it is hard to choose just one. But today, I'm excited to introduce you to a classic tale of horror that has stood the test of time. So today, let us dive into the chilling world of Mary Shelley's masterpiece, Frankenstein, a novel that continues to captivate readers with its haunting themes and unforgettable characters. Before we dive into the world of Frankenstein, let's take a moment to appreciate the brilliant mind behind this iconic novel. Mary Shelley, a pioneering author of the Romantic era, was a trailblazer in the literary world. Born in 1797 to philosopher William Godwin and feminist writer Mary Wollstonecraft, Mary Shelley defied conventions and pushed boundaries with her writing, leaving an indelible mark on literature. Mary Shelley was surrounded by intellectualism and creativity from a very young age. Her life was not a happy one. Her relationship with P.B. Shelley was also tumultuous, marked by infidelity and financial struggles. These challenges influenced her exploration of themes such as loss, grief, and the human condition in her works, including Frankenstein. The emotional depth and the complexity of her writing reflect the difficulties she faced in her personal life, making her literature all the more poignant and relatable. Her style is characterized by Gothic and Romantic elements, exploring themes of nature, identity, morality, and the human condition. With works like Frankenstein, Matilda, and Walpurga, Shelley cemented her place in literary history, leaving behind a legacy of complex character, philosophical depth, and timeless themes that continues to captivate readers to this day. At the age of 18, Mary began writing Frankenstein, which was first published anonymously in 1818. The novel's success drove her to literary fame, cementing her place in history as one of the most influential writers of all time. This timeless masterpiece weaves a haunting narrative that explores the complexities of human nature, ambition, and the blurred lines between life and death. With its rich atmospheric setting and thought-provoking themes, Frankenstein is a must-read for fans of Gothic fiction, horror, and literary classics. Dear listeners, let's take a brief pause from this monstrous tale. Stay tuned and I will be back soon with more thrilling discussions on Frankenstein.
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3: Welcome back to my reading room. I am Preeta Sugathan. We will continue our discussion on Mary Shelley's Frankenstein. I am sure that some of my listeners may be well versed in Mary Shelley's Frankenstein, but for those who haven't read it, let me briefly introduce the story. The novel is about Victor Frankenstein's bold experiment to create life from death and the unforeseen consequences that follow when his creation turns against him. The story begins with Robert Walton, an explorer, who finds the dying Victor Frankenstein. He tells Walton his tragic tale. Victor, a young scientist, becomes obsessed with creating life. He spends years studying and experimenting, eventually succeeding in bringing a monstrous creature to life. However, Frankenstein is horrified by the creature's grotesque appearance and abandons it. In the title of the novel, Mary Shelley aptly dubs Victor Frankenstein as modern Prometheus due to his daring defiance of natural boundaries. Just as Prometheus stole fire from the gods, Frankenstein usurps God's power to create life, facing dire consequences for his actions. Both Prometheus and Frankenstein challenge the natural order, incurring severe repercussions for their action. This parallel underscores the novel's exploration of the ethics of scientific discovery and the consequences of unchecked ambition. The creature that Victor has created is left to fend for itself, educates itself, and seeks human connection. But it is rejected by society due to its appearance. The creature seeks revenge against its creator, Victor Frankenstein. The creature kills Victor's younger brother William and blames family servant Justin for the crime. Justin is wrongly executed and Frankenstein's family is torn apart by grief and guilt. Frankenstein's creature demands that he should create a companion for it, threatening to destroy everything he loves if he refuses. Frankenstein agrees, but ultimately destroys the companion, fearing they would multiply and wreak havoc on humanity. In revenge, the creature kills Victor's best friend, Henry Clerval, and kidnaps and kills Victor's fiancée, Elizabeth, on their wedding night. In the end, Frankenstein's pursuit of the creature leads him to the Arctic, where he dies from pneumonia on Robert Walton's ship. The creature, filled with remorse and grief, discovers Frankenstein's lifeless body and mourns the loss of his creator. The creature then disappears into the darkness, leaving behind a sense of sorrow and loss. Some interpretations suggest that the creature's actions are a reflection of his own loneliness and desire for human connection, which ultimately remains unfulfilled. This classic novel is a masterclass in storytelling, with its richly atmospheric setting, complex characters and thought-provoking themes. The way Mary Shelley explores the dangers of unchecked ambition, the nature of monstrosity and the human need for connection and acceptance is nothing short of genius. The characters are complex and multidimensional, with Victor Frankenstein and his creature embodying the contradictions and paradoxes of human existence. So, dear friends, I highly recommend adding Frankenstein to your reading list. Its haunting narrative and timeless themes will linger long after you finish the book. Whether you are a fan of classic literature or simply looking for a compelling story, Frankenstein is a must-read that will leave you pondering the human condition. As we close the book on Frankenstein's haunting tale, we are left with more questions than answers. So, those who have not read the novel, please experience the eerie atmosphere, complex characters, and timeless themes for yourself. This masterpiece will challenge your perspectives and spark your imagination. So, dear listeners, dive into the world of Victor Frankenstein and his creation, and I'm sure you won't regret it. Thank you all for tuning into this episode. I hope you enjoyed our exploration of Victor Frankenstein. Please don't miss out our next gathering in the reading room for more literary discussions in the coming week. And that's a wrap for today's episode. Please post your comments in our WhatsApp number 8848558785. 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